0: 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The current weather at the current time. Get access to your local five-day forecast at PeminaValleyOnline.com.
1: Clearing tonight with a risk of a thunderstorm early this evening. Hazy this evening with fog patches overnight with a wind southwest 20 kilometers per hour, becoming light after midnight with a low of 16. Saturday sunny with fog patches dissipating in the morning and a wind becoming south 20 kilometers per hour in the afternoon with a high of 30 and a humidex of 39. Saturday, increasing cloudiness before morning, then clear with a wind southeast 20 kilometers per hour, becoming light after midnight with a low of 18. Sunday, cloudy with a 60% chance of showers and a high of 29. And Monday, a mix of sun and cloud with a 30% chance of showers and a high of 31 degrees. View the latest radar anytime with CDK Electric Local Weather on the Pembina Valley online app.
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3: Clearing tonight with a risk of a thunderstorm early this evening. Hazy this evening with fog patches overnight with a wind southwest 20 kilometers per hour, becoming light after midnight with a low of 16. Saturday sunny with fog patches dissipating in the morning and a wind becoming south 20 kilometers per hour in the afternoon with a high of 30 and a humidex of 39. Saturday, increasing cloudiness before morning, then clear with a wind southeast 20 kilometers per hour, becoming light after midnight with a low of 18. Sunday, cloudy with a 60% chance of showers and a high of 29. And Monday, a mix of sun and cloud with a 30% chance of showers and a high of 31 degrees. View the latest radar anytime with CDK Electric Local Weather on the Pembina Valley Online app.

0: Do you have your heart in the Eifengelische Botschaft radio program? My name is Wes Heppner. Thanks for hearing. From there, the first part of Jesus for Pilatus. Next week, the second part. I wish you could hear that. God's Segen for thee.
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4: Good evening. I'm Robin Weeb with your local news, streaming now through the Pembina Valley online app. Katie Cares is celebrating 10 years of supporting families across the Pembina Valley. CEO Ruth Reimer says the organization wouldn't be where it is today without the community standing behind it.
5: It means everything. There is no doubt about it. We would not be where we are today if

0: Enjoy the view from a distance and let the animal move along on its own.
1: Treat it like any wildlife. You know, people move to rural Manitoba to enjoy the country, and you get to experience wildlife that people in the city don't get to see. So if you see a moose out in the field or on the side of the road, take that opportunity to take some photos of it, but ultimately give it space.
0: Warnock added that any moose displaying unusual behavior should be reported to Manitoba Conservation because moose in the Pembina Valley are susceptible to brainworm, which often causes them to walk in circles. A new soccer tradition is kicking off at the Manitoba Sunflower Festival on Saturday. The inaugural Sunflower Cup will feature fast-paced 3-on-3 soccer with small fields, hockey nets, and no goalkeepers. Altona Soccer Chair Carl Lenz says the format will look familiar to hockey fans.
2: It's a very fast-paced, and the substitutions are on the fly. The ball, when it goes out of bounds, gets returned immediately into play. Mm-hmm. It just keeps the flow moving. And so for those that are hockey fans, we'll probably feel a little more at home watching this because it is a little more fast-paced than your standard 11v11 format.
0: The tournament begins Saturday at 1 p.m. in Altona's Centennial Park, east of the tennis courts. More Sunflower Cup details on the Pembina Valley online app. The 45th annual Cripple Creek Music Festival returns to south of Morden all day Sunday. It features a lineup of returning favorites and a strong focus on southern Manitoba talent. Organizer Peter Clausen has been there for nearly every single one.
3: Well, I jumped in, I guess, about second or third year they had it. So we've been going 45 years now. We were a couple of friends that started it, and people wanted to come and listen, and it got bigger, and it just kept on going.
0: Set to take stage are Ed Wayne, Yodeling Farmer's Daughter, Traveling Kind, Orlando and Grace, Rooted in Him, and first-time Cripple Creek performer, harpist Yolanda Wolf. 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
0: Clearing tonight with a risk of a thunderstorm early this evening. Hazy this evening with fog patches overnight with a wind southwest 20 kilometers per hour, becoming light after midnight with a low of 16. Saturday sunny with fog patches dissipating in the morning and a wind becoming south 20 kilometers per hour in the afternoon with a high of 30 and a humidex of 39. Saturday, increasing cloudiness before morning, then clear with a wind southeast 20 kilometers per hour, becoming light after midnight with a low of 18. Sunday, cloudy with a 60% chance of showers and a high of 29. And Monday, a mix of sun and cloud with a 30% chance of showers and a high of 31 degrees. View the latest radar anytime with CDK Electric Local Weather on the Pembina Valley online app.
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7: Unleashing God's truth, one verse at a time. 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
9: Scripture is the source of doctrine. It's the source of teaching. There's no other source. There is no other place to go, folks. It's all here in God's book. There are other helpful books that comment on this, that expand, elucidate, apply this.

0: Commander Sergeant Darcy Teason confirmed the arrest today.
1: I just wanted to give you an update about Miranda, that she was arrested just before lunch this morning.
0: Garris had been wanted on charges including robbery, assault by choking, and theft of a motor vehicle. RCMP say the investigation stems from an alleged incident where a 59-year-old man was assaulted, tied up, and robbed before his truck was taken. With the suspect now in custody, police are no longer asking the public to watch for her and are grateful for their assistance in the investigation. Find the full story on Pembina Valley Online or on your Pembina Valley Online app. A spokesperson for Manitoba Agriculture says crops have been taking advantage of the hotter weather this past week. Oilseed specialist Sonia Wilson made that comment after releasing this week's crop report.
2: With the heat that we've had, we're seeing really rapid growth in corn in general, and most of it is between the V10 to V12 stages, with the earliest fields beginning to tassel. In terms of canola, we're in very different stages across the province, but generally most fields, especially with the heat, are between bolting and flowering stage, with some fields past flowering and being fully potted and most of those flowers dropping off.
0: Wilson says soybean plants are flowering across the province, while sunflowers are generally at their R3 to R5 stage. She notes the area of Manitoba where crops are currently looking the best include parts of central and southwest regions that did not receive the very intense rainfall. The RCU Aquatic Center in Winkler was helping promote water safety during National Drowning Prevention Week. The facility hosted its annual Swim Smart event featuring activities designed to teach children and families about safe swimming. Dean Clausen, an aquatic programmer at the RCU Aquatic Center, says the event combines fun with important safety messages.
3: We're in the middle of our National Drowning Prevention Week for Canada, and so every year we host an event called Swim Smart, where we try and cater fun events, but with a focus on water safety.
0: Find the whole recap and pictures from Swim Smart on the Pembina Valley online app and website. Rebecca Hildebrand Lavallee has lived around the world and for a period of her life lived in the Middle East, which has her very conscious of the challenges in the Strait of Hormuz right now. While relocating from Abu Dhabi to France, the conflict over the strait broke out, and the ship carrying her family's possessions returned them to the warehouse.
4: So we moved the February 2nd, and I think the conflict in the Middle East, in Iran, started on the 12th. They hadn't moved our things out of Abu Dhabi. They had packed them and put them in a warehouse and, you know, in a container and whatever. But there was paperwork to be done and questions to be answered and so forth and so on. And so they had just moved it onto the ship, and we're ready to go. And because of the conflict, they moved it back to the warehouse.
0: You can read the full interview on Pembina Valley Online or on your Pembina Valley Online app. A moose sighting near Schatzenfeld earlier this week has sparked interest across the Pembina Valley. Conservation Officer Nick Warnock says a small moose population lives in the region, which makes occasional sightings an occurrence not too uncommon. He explains the unfortunate circumstances under which conservation is called about a moose.
5: Unfortunately, a lot of the moose in southern Manitoba do get infected with brainworm. Fortunately, that is fatal for them. It's nothing that is dangerous to humans. It's basically a roundworm that deer carry, and there's lots of deer in southern Manitoba around Winkler area.
0: Warnock says any moose displaying unusual behavior, especially walking in circles, should be reported to Manitoba Conservation. Your community, always within reach. 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
0: Clearing tonight with the risk of a thunderstorm early this evening. Hazy this evening with fog patches overnight with a wind southwest 20 kilometers per hour, becoming light after midnight with a low of 16. Saturday sunny with fog patches dissipating in the morning and a wind becoming

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1: I'm Parker Schmidt with your local news, streaming now through the Pembina Valley online app. RCMP have arrested the Carmen woman who was wanted following an alleged assault, robbery, and vehicle theft earlier this week. Pembina Valley RCMP Acting Detachment Commander Sergeant Darcy Teeson confirmed Miranda Gires was taken into custody just before noon on Friday. Teeson says public tips played a major role in helping officers find her.
2: After the post went out, we did get several calls from the public about her whereabouts or that they saw her recently type thing. So it was a big help. Definitely helped us locate her here this morning.
1: More details are available on the Pembina Valley online app and website. South Central Cancer Resource provides an invaluable core service for those in the area struggling with making it to cancer-related appointments. Their volunteer drivers provide transportation, and the cost to SCCR rises along with the pump prices. SCCR Finance Chair Jack Pethybridge spoke to having to keep an eye on the extra costs.
3: Well, it certainly will be an effect on us. I did notice that today. As I went to get gas today and was shocked by the fact that it had gone up so much. It's something that we monitor through the year. I know last year we increased our mileage that we paid to our drivers, and it's something we will review at our next meeting.
1: 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In a social media post this week, the singer shared the band's connections to the Abbotsford, B.C. artist, as well as his personal ties to Dirksen's music.
4: A situation where he was actually teaching songwriting at Prairie Bible College, and we had a connection there a number of years ago where we were doing a youth event where he was there. And so it was specifically there that I actually got to sit down with him for a good number of hours and just kind of talk through what life looks like and his journey. And he just had such a gentle way about him. If there was one thing he wasn't, it was rock star energy. He really just took time and had a humility that I always appreciated.
1: Brian Dirksen was diagnosed with stage 4 cancer earlier this month and passed away Tuesday morning. He was 60 years old. News on the go, download our Pembina Valley online app.
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6: We're under a heat warning. Mainly sunny today, 31 degrees, the humidex 40. Today's UV index is 8 or very high. A few clouds for tonight, a low of 20. Tomorrow, a mix of sun and clouds, small chance of showers and thunderstorms, high of 30 and the humidex 36. On Monday, partly sunny, 31 degrees, and for Tuesday, sunshine, a high of 31. Current weather conditions can be found anytime on the CDK Electric weather page on your Pembina Valley online app. I'm Judy Peters.
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0: Travis Tritt starting our morning off. It is Saturday, July 25th, and you can definitely feel that we're heading into another stretch of hot and muggy weather. We're going to keep you updated on what to expect weather-wise throughout the morning show today. I'm Eva Hyde. Thank you for starting your Saturday with me. It is also that time of year when fairs and festivals, they are popping up all over. And I think one of the best parts has to be the food. Walking around, taking in the sights and sounds, and then just trying to decide what food truck or vendor you're going to stop at. We all have our favorites. Maybe it's something sweet or something savory, or that one thing that you only get when you're at a festival. We're going to talk a little bit more about festival food coming up this morning. Here's today's community connection. The Discovery Nature Sanctuary is a hidden oasis that's nestled in Northeast Winkler, just off of Eastview Drive. The space is home to waterfowl, songbirds, and frogs. 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
1: Good morning. If you're heading to the Altona Sunflower Festival this weekend, one of the special parts of the celebration is getting to know this year's Queen Quest contestants. These young ladies, they have been preparing so hard for this weekend. And today they get to relax a little bit, have some fun, show a little more of their personalities during the Queen Quest Fashion Show. That is taking place this afternoon at 2 o'clock at the Millennium Exhibition Center. And of course, later tonight is the big moment, the official crowning of the 2026 Sunflower Queen. Well, it is going to be a great day to be outside, although I do think we're all going to be hoping for a little breeze to keep us cool. We've got heat warnings in place for much of southern Manitoba, and we'll have those details coming up. It is 6:30.
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3: Access your news anytime by downloading the Pembina Valley online app. I'm Parker Schmidt with your local news update. The RCU Aquatic Center in Winkler was helping promote water safety during National Drowning Prevention Week. The facility hosted its annual Swim Smart event featuring activities designed to teach children and families about safe swimming. Dean Clausen, an aquatic programmer at the RCU Aquatic Center, says the event combines fun with important safety messages.
4: Today is, we're in the middle of our National Drowning Prevention Week for Canada, and so every year we host an event called Swim Smart, where we try and cater fun events, but with a focus on water safety.
3: Find the whole recap and pictures from Swim Smart on the Pembina Valley online app and website. The Legends Car Club is getting ready to fill Altona Centennial Park with hundreds of specialty vehicles this Sunday for the 45th annual show in the park. The free event runs from noon until 4:30 as part of the Manitoba Sunflower Festival, and organizers say there is no pre-registration required to enter. A vehicle club member, Alex Lowen, says the show has been a part of his life for as long as he can remember.
5: Every year of my life, mostly because my dad has been a member of the car club forever, and he's always shown his car there. Took it over from the previous car club that ran at the Optimist Club, that was running it as part of the festival prior to that. So when they folded, we picked it up and have been running it since.
3: The event continues a tradition that dates back 45 years, making it one of the longest running features of the Sunflower Festival. The Carmen woman wanted by RCMP in connection with a violent robbery investigation is now in custody. Police say public tips helped officers track down Miranda Gress after a public appeal was issued earlier this week. Here's more with reporter Robin Weeb.
6: Pembina Valley RCMP Acting Detachment Commander Sergeant Darcy Teeson says Garris was arrested just before noon on Friday. He says several members of the public contacted police after seeing RCMP social media posts and news coverage about the case. Teeson says those tips helped officers locate the suspect, who had been wanted in connection with an alleged assault, robbery, and vehicle theft in Carmen. Garris is now facing charges including robbery, assault by choking, and theft of a motor vehicle. For Pembina Valley Online News, I'm Robin Weeb.
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0: We're under a heat warning. Mainly sunny today, 31 degrees, the humidex 40. Today's UV index is 8 or very high.
11: A few clouds for tonight, a low of 20. Tomorrow, a mix of sun and clouds, small chance of showers and thunderstorms, high of 30 and the humidex 36. On Monday, partly sunny, 31 degrees, and for Tuesday, sunshine, a high of 31. Current weather conditions can be found anytime on the CDK Electric weather page on your Pembina Valley online app. I'm Judy Peters.
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0: The Bowling family, that's what I miss the most. Well, you know, we were talking earlier this week about pillows, and I was doing a little shopping, ended up in the pillow aisle, and got me wondering just how old is my pillow, because I can't remember the last time I replaced it. And apparently most pillows, they only last about a year or two, but I think a lot of us are probably the same. You find one, you like it, you get used to it, and you just keep using it night after night. There is actually a little test that you can do to see just how old your pillow is you fold your pillow in half, and if it stays folded instead of bouncing back into shape, well, that might be the first clue that it is time for a new one. And buying a pillow, this is one of those things where you really need to try it out. You need to squeeze it, push it down, you know, see how it feels. I was doing that in the store and noticed someone else doing the exact same thing, just checking that firmness. But even after all of that, you really don't know how well you're going to sleep on it. It's a little like Goldilocks. You just got to try it out. So maybe that's something to do over the weekend. Check out that pillow aisle and replace it. Well, it is looking like it's going to be another hot weekend. We're going to have forecast details in a moment.
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3: We're under a heat warning. Mainly sunny today, 31 degrees, the humidex 40. Today's UV index is 8 or very high. A few clouds for tonight, a low of 20. Tomorrow, a mix of sun and clouds, small chance of showers and thunderstorms, high of 30 and the humidex 36. On Monday, partly sunny, 31 degrees, and for Tuesday, sunshine, a high of 31. Current weather conditions can be found anytime on the CDK Electric weather page on your Pembina Valley online app. I'm Judy Peters.

0: Good Saturday morning. If you are heading to the Altona Sunflower Festival today and you're just rolling out of bed wondering, what's for breakfast? There is a pancake breakfast waiting for you. The Access Credit Union Pancake Breakfast, it is all set up in the Access Credit Union parking lot. They're just heating up that grill now, and they'll be starting to serve pancakes at 7:30. It is by donation, with proceeds going to the Altona Angels softball team. So if you enjoy your breakfast and want to say thanks, that's how you do it. Grab some breakfast, make a donation, and help support a great local group. It is 7 o'clock. Local news and weather are coming up next.
1: At this point in the summer, you never know what the weather's going to do. 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
3: Get the news you need when you need it by downloading the Pembina Valley online app. I'm Berger Schmidt. Here's what's making local news this hour. An Altona police officer has completed a 100-mile ultramarathon through the Alberta Mountains with just 6 minutes to spare. Sergeant Mark Legall finished the Sinister 7 solo race in Alberta in 29 hours and 54 minutes. He says quitting was never an option, and he simply focused on whatever challenge was directly in front of him.
4: I wasn't going to quit. I knew the pain eventually would go away, but I regret quitting. I was like, I'm not going to, you know, make a permanent decision for a temporary problem here. If I'm hurting, I can drink, I can eat, I can take another step, but I can't quit. I never thought about the 100 miles. I would focus on the next thing I could do. If it was, you know, the next leg of the race, the next climb, or the next descent, or even just the next step, it was just bring it down to whatever's manageable for you at that moment, and, you know, not worrying about what all has to happen here.
3: 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Activities included a diving board competition, obstacle course, and lifeguard demonstrations. Aquatic programmer Cadence Harder says one of the biggest lessons for young swimmers is staying aware in the water.
5: 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We have that incorporated into a few of our activities for sure, and as well as being smart when you're swimming. So looking out for different hazards that might be around, making sure you're staying where you can touch, having that adult around.
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0: We're under a heat warning. Mainly sunny today, 31 degrees, the humidex 40. Today's UV index is 8 or very high. A few clouds for tonight, a low of 20. Tomorrow, a mix of sun and clouds, small chance of showers and thunderstorms, high of 30 and the humidex 36. On Monday, partly sunny, 31 degrees, and for Tuesday, sunshine, a high of 31. Current weather conditions can be found anytime on the CDK Electric weather page on your Pembina Valley online app. I'm Judy Peters.
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0: And that brings us to 9 minutes past 7 o'clock this Saturday morning. Diamond Rio and the song Wrinkles. Well, a hot weekend is ahead. I know a lot of us will be headed to the local pool or beach to keep cool. Coming up, we've got a reminder about water safety and why prepare to prevent is such an important message this week. And I will also take a look at that warm and sticky forecast, those details in a moment.
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4: We're under a heat warning. Mainly sunny today, 31 degrees, the humidex 40. Today's UV index is 8 or very high. A few clouds for tonight, a low of 20. Tomorrow, a mix of sun and clouds, small chance of showers and thunderstorms, high of 30 and the humidex 36. On Monday, partly sunny, 31 degrees, and for Tuesday, sunshine, a high of 31. Current weather conditions can be found anytime on the CDK Electric weather page on your Pembina Valley online app. I'm Judy Peters.
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2: Good morning. If you are up and moving about this morning, the pancakes are ready. The Access Credit Union Pancake Breakfast. It is now underway in the Access Credit Union parking lot as part of the Altona Sunflower Festival. They'll be serving up breakfast until 9:30 this morning, so there's still time to stop by, grab some pancakes, and support the Altona Angels softball team. It is by donation. And after breakfast, it is time to find your spot along the parade route. The Sunflower Festival parade gets underway at 10 o'clock this morning, so you'll want to get settled in and ready to enjoy all the floats. A busy Saturday in Altona. 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
4: I'm Parker Schmidt with your local news, streaming now through the Pembina Valley online app. RCMP have arrested the Carmen woman who was wanted following an alleged assault, robbery, and vehicle theft earlier this week. Pembina Valley RCMP Acting Detachment Commander Sergeant Darcy Teeson confirmed Miranda Gires was taken into custody just before noon on Friday. Teeson says public tips played a major role in helping officers find her.
5: After the post went out, we did get several calls from the public about her whereabouts or that they saw her recently type thing. So it was a big help. Definitely helped us locate her here this morning.
4: More details are available on the Pembina Valley online app and website. South Central Cancer Resource provides an invaluable core service for those in the area struggling with making it to cancer-related appointments. Their volunteer drivers provide transportation, and the cost to SCCR rises along with the pump prices. SCCR Finance Chair Jack Pethybridge spoke to having to keep an eye on the extra costs.
6: Well, it certainly will be an effect on us. I did notice that today. As I went to get gas today and was shocked by the fact that it had gone up so much. It's something that we monitor through the year. I know last year we increased our mileage that we pay to our drivers, and it's something we will review at our next meeting.
4: Read the full feature on Pembina Valley Online or the Pembina Valley Online app. Canada's Christian music family is mourning the passing of singer-songwriter Brian Dirksen, including Jordan Jansen and The Color. In a social media post this week, the singer shared the band's connections to the Abbotsford, BC artist, as well as his personal ties to Dirksen's music.
7: A situation where he was actually teaching songwriting at Prairie Bible College, and we had a connection there a number of years ago where we were doing a youth event where he was there. And so it was specifically there that I actually got to sit down with him for a good number of hours and just kind of talk through what life looks like and his journey. And he just had such a gentle way about him. If there was one thing he wasn't, it was rock star energy. He really just took time and had a humility that I always appreciated.
4: Brian Dirksen was diagnosed with stage 4 cancer earlier this month and passed away Tuesday morning. He was 60 years old. News on the go, download our Pembina Valley online app.
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2: We're under a heat warning. Mainly sunny today, 31 degrees, the humidex 40. Today's UV index is 8 or very high. A few clouds for tonight, a low of 20. Tomorrow, a mix of sun and clouds, small chance of showers and thunderstorms, high of 30 and the humidex 36. On Monday, partly sunny, 31 degrees, and for Tuesday, sunshine, a high of 31. Current weather conditions can be found anytime on the CDK Electric Weather page on your Pembina Valley online app. I'm Judy Peters.
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16: It was a relatively light Friday night in local sports, so we jump right to the pro scene, where it was a real tough one for the Winnipeg Blue Bombers as they were beat up on offense, defense, and special teams, losing to Calgary 52-30. The Bombers fall to 4-3 on the season. In American Association of Professional Baseball, the Winnipeg Goldeyes tried to make a comeback but failed against the Fargo-Moorhead Redhawks, losing in a tie 1-5-4. And in Major League Baseball, same old story for the Toronto Blue Jays as they made a game of it late, but pitching let them down in the eighth, eventually losing to the Boston Red Sox 6-4. I'm Dave Anthony.
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2: We're under a heat warning. Mainly sunny today, 31 degrees, the humidex 40. Today's UV index is 8 or very high. A few clouds for tonight, a low of 20. Tomorrow, a mix of sun and clouds, small chance of showers and thunderstorms, high of 30 and the humidex 36. On Monday, partly sunny, 31 degrees, and for Tuesday, sunshine, a high of 31. Current weather conditions can be found anytime on the CDK Electric Weather page on your Pembina Valley online app. I'm Judy Peters.
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1: It is Sunflower Festival weekend in Altona, and if you are getting ready to head out for the giant commercial parade this morning, you might want to think about where you're going to set up your spot. A couple things to keep in mind is taking a look at where the sun is going to be so that you're not sitting with it shining right in your eyes the entire time. And if you can find a little shade, that is definitely something to consider as well. I know those shady spots, there's not a lot of them, but on a hot day like today, you know, a little bit of shade definitely goes a long way. Of course, one of the big highlights for kids along the parade route is when the candy starts getting handed out. Just a reminder to stay along the sidelines, safety first. Even if you spot that one piece of candy that landed right in the middle of the road, it is best to let it go and just, you know, wait for the next one. Lots happening today at the Sunflower Festival. It is 8 o'clock. Local news and weather coming up next.
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3: Access your news anytime by downloading the Pembina Valley online app. I'm Parker Schmidt with your local news update. The RCU Aquatic Center in Winkler was helping promote water safety during National Drowning Prevention Week. The facility hosted its annual Swim Smart event featuring activities designed to teach children and families about safe swimming. Dean Clausen, an aquatic programmer at the RCU Aquatic Center, says the event combines fun with important safety messages.
4: Today is, we're in the middle of our National Drowning Prevention Week for Canada, and so every year we host an event called Swim Smart, where we try and cater fun events, but with a focus on water safety.
3: Find the whole recap and pictures from Swim Smart on the Pembina Valley online app and website. The Legends Car Club is getting ready to fill Altona Centennial Park with hundreds of specialty vehicles this Sunday for the 45th annual show in the park. The free event runs from noon until 4:30 as part of the Manitoba Sunflower Festival, and organizers say there is no pre-registration required to enter a vehicle. Club member Alex Lowen says the show has been a part of his life for as long as he can remember.
5: Every year of my life, mostly because my dad has been a member of the car club forever, and he's always shown his car there. Took it over from the previous car club that ran at the Optimist Club, that was running it as part of the festival prior to that. So when they folded, we picked it up and have been running it since.
3: The event continues a tradition that dates back 45 years, making it one of the longest-running features of the Sunflower Festival. The Carmen woman wanted by RCMP in connection with a violent robbery investigation is now in custody. Police say public tips helped officers track down Miranda Gress after a public appeal was issued earlier this week. Here's more with reporter Robin Weeb.
6: Pembina Valley RCMP Acting Detachment Commander Sergeant Darcy Thiessen says Garris was arrested just before noon on Friday. He says several members of the public contacted police after seeing RCMP social media posts and news coverage about the case. Thiessen says those tips helped officers locate the suspect, who had been wanted in connection with an alleged assault, robbery, and vehicle theft in Carmen. Garris is now facing charges including robbery, assault by choking, and theft of a motor vehicle. For Pembina Valley Online News, I'm Robin Weeb.
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10: We're under a heat warning. Mainly sunny today, 31 degrees, the humidex 40. Today's UV index is 8 or very high. A few clouds for tonight, a low of 20. Tomorrow, a mix of sun and clouds, small chance of showers and thunderstorms, high of 30 and the humidex 36. On Monday, partly sunny, 31 degrees, and for Tuesday, sunshine, a high of 31. Current weather conditions can be found anytime on the CDK Electric weather page on your Pembina Valley online app. I'm Judy Peters.
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0: Dear Yesterday, that was Michael Booth. Good morning. Coming up in about 20 minutes, if you enjoy live music, there is a long-time Southern Manitoba tradition that is happening this weekend. We're going to take a look at the 45th annual Cripple Creek Music Festival happening Sunday south of Morden and what you can expect if you're heading out. That is coming up in about 20 minutes.
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10: We're under a heat warning. Mainly sunny today, 31 degrees, the humidex 40. Today's UV index is 8 or very high. A few clouds for tonight, a low of 20. Tomorrow, a mix of sun and clouds, small chance of showers and thunderstorms, high of 30 and the humidex 36. On Monday, partly sunny, 31 degrees, and for Tuesday, sunshine, a high of 31. Current weather conditions can be found anytime on the CDK Electric weather page on your Pembina Valley online app. I'm Judy Peters.
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15: It was a relatively light Friday night in local sports, so we jump right to the pro scene, where it was a real tough one for the Winnipeg Blue Bombers as they were beat up on offense, defense, and special teams, losing to Calgary 52-30. The Bombers fall to 4-3 on the season. In American Association of Professional Baseball, the Winnipeg Goldeyes tried to make a comeback but failed against the Fargo-Moorhead Redhawks, losing in a tie 1-5-4. And in Major League Baseball, same old story for the Toronto Blue Jays as they made a game of it late, but pitching let them down in the eighth, eventually losing to the Boston Red Sox 6-4. I'm Dave Anthony.
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3: Good morning. It is 8:30, and that means you still have another full hour to grab some pancakes over at the Community Pancake Breakfast for the Altona Sunflower Festival. After breakfast, the focus is going to turn to one of the big highlights, the Giant Commercial Parade. That will get underway at 10 o'clock with plenty of floats. And be sure to keep an eye out for Chris Sumner. He will be part of the parade this morning. Once the parade wraps up, the day really gets going. So much to see and do around the festival grounds. Just remember, it is going to be a hot one today, so take care of yourself. Find some shade where you can and keep hydrated. A heat warning is in effect for much of southern Manitoba, and we'll have those details coming up. First, your local news.
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5: Get the news you need when you need it by downloading the Pembina Valley online app. I'm Berger Schmidt. Here's what's making local news this hour. An Altona police officer has completed a 100-mile ultramarathon through the Alberta Mountains with just 6 minutes to spare. Sergeant Mark Legall finished the Sinister 7 solo race in Alberta in 29 hours and 54 minutes. He says quitting was never an option, and he simply focused on whatever challenge was directly in front of him.
6: I wasn't going to quit. I knew the pain eventually would go away, but I regret quitting. I was like, I'm not going to, you know, make a permanent decision for a temporary problem here. If I'm hurting, I can drink, I can eat, I can take another step, but I can't quit. I never thought about the 100 miles. I would focus on the next thing I could do. If it was, you know, the next leg of the race, the next climb, or the next descent, or even just the next step, it was just bring it down to whatever's manageable for you at that moment, and, you know, not worry about what all has to happen here.
5: Find the full story on your Pembina Valley online app. Water safety was the focus at the RCU Aquatic Center in Winkler during the annual Swim Smart event on Wednesday. Activities included a diving board competition, obstacle course, and lifeguard demonstrations. Aquatic programmer Cadence Harder says one of the biggest lessons for young swimmers is staying aware in the water.
7: I think a key part is definitely wearing life jackets. We have that incorporated into a few of our activities for sure, and as well as being smart when you're swimming. So looking out for different hazards that might be around, making sure you're staying where you can touch, having that adult around.
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3: We're under a heat warning. Mainly sunny today, 31 degrees, the Humidex 40. Today's UV index is 8 or very high. A few clouds for tonight, a low of 20. Tomorrow, a mix of sun and clouds, small chance of showers and thunderstorms, high of 30 and the Humidex 36.
11: On Monday, partly sunny, 31 degrees. And for Tuesday, sunshine, a high of 31. Current weather conditions can be found anytime on the CDK Electric weather page on your Pembina Valley online app. I'm Judy Peters.

0: Nicole Nordman there and her song Slow Down. Well, if you're looking for some great local music this weekend, one event that has been a summer tradition for decades is happening tomorrow. The 45th annual Cripple Creek Music Festival is returning Sunday, July 26th, just south of Morton. This is a full day of music, starting with gospel in the morning, and that is followed by a mix of country, bluegrass, and gospel performances throughout the afternoon. Now, one of the things that makes this festival special is the focus on Southern Manitoba talent, while also welcoming back some familiar favorites year after year. Organizer Peter Clausen recently joined Chris Sumner to talk about this year's festival and what people can expect.
1: It's a very nice setting. It's a wooded area and some open area. There's lots of room for parking. There's lots of shade trees. And it's a family thing, and lots of families come out to spend a day there. And we've got the food truck there, the bunker food truck there, doing the food. And it's just a relaxing day of music.
0: If you're planning to go, you can find the full performer lineup and more event details through the Cripple Creek Music Festival website or social media pages. Well, it is another hot Saturday. There's a heat warning in effect for much of southern Manitoba. We'll have those details coming up.
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8: We're under a heat warning. Mainly sunny today, 31 degrees, the humidex 40. Today's UV index is 8 or very high. A few clouds for tonight, a low of 20. Tomorrow, a mix of sun and clouds, small chance of showers and thunderstorms, high of 30 and the humidex 36. On Monday, partly sunny, 31 degrees, and for Tuesday, sunshine, a high of 31. Current weather conditions can be found anytime on the CDK Electric weather page on your Pembina Valley online app. I'm Judy Peters.

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3: Well, we have a few wedding anniversaries to celebrate this morning. From the Boys of Ain Lions Club calendar, happy anniversary to Wayne and Deborah Nielsen, and happy anniversary tomorrow to Eric and Karen Patterson. And then there's Jack Siemens, and we have to say we're always impressed when the husband is the one who calls in with the wedding anniversary announcement. Jack called to share that he and Mary are celebrating their 62nd wedding anniversary, and he also made sure to mention that it's Mary's birthday too, so Jack is definitely getting some extra brownie points for that one. Let's hear what Jack had to say.
4: Good morning. My name is Jack Siemens. Anniversary for Jack and Mary Siemens, July the 25th, 62 years, and the birthday of Mary Siemens on the same day. Thank you. Bye.
3: Congratulations to Jack and Mary on 62 years, and happy birthday to Mary as well. And it seemed fitting this morning that we play a song performed by Mary Siemens and her daughter Rosemary. This is an instrumental version of What a Friend We Have in Jesus.

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5: Coming up in about 15 minutes, the Lawn and Garden Journal. 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Just a reminder, though, we won't be taking calls during today's show. Carla Hersina will be back with us at the phone lines for the August long weekend, and we'll get back to your gardening questions then. The Lawn and Garden Journal coming up at 9:15. Coming up next, we've got your local news and weather. It is 9 o'clock.
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7: I'm Parker Schmidt with your local news, streaming now through the Pembina Valley online app. RCMP have arrested the Carmen woman who was wanted following an alleged assault, robbery, and vehicle theft earlier this week. Pembina Valley RCMP Acting Detachment Commander Sergeant Darcy Teeson confirmed Miranda Gires was taken into custody just before noon on Friday. Teeson says public tips played a major role in helping officers find her.
8: After the post went out, we did get several calls from the public about her whereabouts or that they saw her recently type thing. So it was a big help. Definitely helped us locate her here this morning.
7: More details are available on the Pembina Valley online app and website. South Central Cancer Resource provides an invaluable core service for those in the area struggling with making it to cancer-related appointments. Their volunteer drivers provide transportation, and the cost to SCCR rises along with the pump prices. SCCR Finance Chair Jack Pethybridge spoke to having to keep an eye on the extra costs.
9: Well, it certainly will be an effect on us. I did notice that today. As I went to get gas today and was shocked by the fact that it had gone up so much. It's something that we monitor through the year. I know last year we increased our mileage that we paid to our drivers, and it's something we will review at our next meeting.
7: Read the full feature on Pembina Valley Online or the Pembina Valley Online app. Canada's Christian music family is mourning the passing of singer-songwriter Brian Dirksen, including Jordan Jansen and The Color. In a social media post this week, the singer shared the band's connections to the Abbotsford, BC artist, as well as his personal ties to Dirksen's music.
10: A situation where he was actually teaching songwriting at Prairie Bible College, and we had a connection there a number of years ago where we were doing a youth event where he was there. And so it was specifically there that I actually got to sit down with him for a good number of hours and just kind of talk through what life looks like and his journey. And he just had such a gentle way about him. If there was one thing he wasn't, it was rock star energy. He really just took time and had a humility that I always appreciated.
7: Brian Dirksen was diagnosed with stage 4 cancer earlier this month and passed away Tuesday morning. He was 60 years old. News on the go, download our Pembina Valley online app.
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5: We're under a heat warning. Mainly sunny today, 31 degrees, the humidex 40. Today's UV index is 8 or very high. A few clouds for tonight, a low of 20. Tomorrow, a mix of sun and clouds, small chance of

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1: We're under a heat warning. Mainly sunny today, 31 degrees, the humidex 40. Today's UV index is 8 or very high. A few clouds for tonight, a low of 20. Tomorrow, a mix of sun and clouds, small chance of showers and thunderstorms, high of 30 and the humidex 36. On Monday, partly sunny, 31 degrees, and for Tuesday, sunshine, a high of 31. Current weather conditions can be found anytime on the CDK Electric weather page on your Pembina Valley online app. I'm Judy Peters.

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1: We're under a heat warning. Mainly sunny today, 31 degrees, the Humidex 40. Today's UV index is 8 or very high. A few clouds for tonight, a low of 20. Tomorrow, a mix of sun and clouds, small chance of showers and thunderstorms, high of 30 and the Humidex 36. On Monday, partly sunny, 31 degrees, and for Tuesday, sunshine, a high of 31. Current weather conditions can be found anytime on the CDK Electric weather page on your Pembina Valley online app. I'm Judy Peters.

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7: All right, we have some birthdays to celebrate this morning and a few special wishes to pass along. From the Boys of Ain Lions Club calendar, happy birthday today to Ben Martins, Don Ransom, Dan Phillips, and Alma Reimer. Happy birthday as well to Chris Friends of Gretna, your family sending along birthday wishes. And happy birthday to Mary Siemens with lots of love from your family. Looking ahead to tomorrow, happy birthday to Cassin Ann Horn, Will Parrott, Annette Ramsden, Maisie Dewick, and Madeline Ranford, all from the Boys of Ain Lions Club calendar. And happy birthday tomorrow to Sharon Forrest of Winnipeg, with birthday wishes coming from Chris, Sheila, and Ange. Happy birthday to everyone celebrating this weekend. Hope you have a wonderful day.
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1: Get the news you need when you need it by downloading the Pembina Valley online app. I'm Parker Schmidt. Here's what's making local news this hour. An Altona police officer has completed a 100-mile ultramarathon through the Alberta Mountains with just 6 minutes to spare. Sergeant Mark Legall finished the Sinister 7 solo race in Alberta in 29 hours and 54 minutes. He says quitting was never an option, and he simply focused on whatever challenge was directly in front of him.
2: I wasn't going to quit. I knew the pain eventually would go away, but I regret quitting. I was like, I'm not going to, you know, make a permanent decision for a temporary problem here. If I'm hurting, I can drink, I can eat, I can take another step, but I can't quit. I never thought about the 100 miles. I would focus on the next thing I could do. If it was, you know, the next leg of the race, the next climb, or the next descent, or even just the next step, it was just bring it down to whatever's manageable for you at that moment, and, you know, not worrying about what all has to happen here.
1: 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Activities included a diving board competition, obstacle course, and lifeguard demonstrations. Aquatic programmer Cadence Harder says one of the biggest lessons for young swimmers is staying aware in the water.
3: I think a key part is definitely wearing life jackets. We have that incorporated into a few of our activities for sure, and as well as being smart when you're swimming. So looking out for different hazards that might be around, making sure you're staying where you can touch, having that adult around.
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7: We're under a heat warning. Mainly sunny today, 31 degrees, the Humidex 40. Today's UV index is 8 or very high. A few clouds for tonight, a low of 20. Tomorrow, a mix of sun and clouds, small chance of showers and thunderstorms, high of 30 and the Humidex 36. On Monday, partly sunny, 31 degrees, and for Tuesday, sunshine, a high of 31. Current weather conditions can be found anytime on the CDK Electric weather page on your Pembina Valley online app. I'm Judy Peters.
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8: We're under a heat warning. Mainly sunny today, 31 degrees, the humidex 40. Today's UV index is 8 or very high. A few clouds for tonight, a low of 20. Tomorrow, a mix of sun and clouds, small chance of showers and thunderstorms, high of 30 and the humidex 36. On Monday, partly sunny, 31 degrees, and for Tuesday, sunshine, a high of 31. Current weather conditions can be found anytime on the CDK Electric weather page on your Pembina Valley online app. I'm Judy Peters.
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1: We're under a heat warning. Mainly sunny today, 31 degrees, the humidex 40. Today's UV index is 8 or very high. A few clouds for tonight, a low of 20. Tomorrow, a mix of sun and clouds, small chance of showers and thunderstorms, high of 30 and the humidex 36. On Monday, partly sunny, 31 degrees, and for Tuesday, sunshine, a high of 31. Current weather conditions can be found anytime on the CDK Electric weather page on your Pembina Valley online app. I'm Judy Peters.
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2: I'm Berger Schmidt with your local news streaming now through the Pembina Valley Online app. History comes alive this weekend in Austin as the Manitoba Threshermen's Reunion and Stampede returns with a celebration of the province's agricultural roots and pioneering spirit. The event features working steam engines, historic machinery, and live demonstrations through the History Comes Alive experience. Margaret Walker is one of the volunteers who steps into character and shares stories of early farm life.
3: It means a lot to me because I am part of the history. I started out on a dirt farm, and I know the trials and tribulations of a farm wife, and I know how hard it was for them to work. Milking cows, churning butter, growing a garden, canning the vegetables, raising the children, hauling water for washing, hauling water for bathing. I know it all.
2: The event runs through Sunday in Austin with activities for visitors of all ages. Canada's Christian music family is mourning the passing of singer-songwriter Brian Dirksen, including Jordan Jansen and The Color. In a social media post this week, the singer shared the band's connections to the Abbotsford, BC artist, as well as his personal ties to Dirksen's music.
4: A situation where he was actually teaching songwriting at Prairie Bible College, and we had a connection there a number of years ago where we were doing a youth event where he was there, and so it was specifically there that I actually got to sit down with him for a good number of hours and just kind of talk through what life looks like and his journey. And he just had such a gentle way about him. If there was one thing he wasn't, it was rock star energy. He really just took time and had a humility that I always appreciated.
2: Brian Dirksen was diagnosed with stage 4 cancer earlier this month and passed away Tuesday morning. He was 60 years old. You don't need to own a vintage muscle car to take part in this weekend's show in the park in Altona. The Legends Car Club is inviting owners of all kinds of specialty vehicles to take part in the free community event on Sunday. Club member Alex Lowen says the show is much more inclusive than many people realize.
5: And we even had vintage snowmobiles, motorcycles, vintage snowmobiles, cars, specialty automobiles, I believe is the umbrella term.
2: Cars typically begin arriving around 9 Sunday morning, with the public invited to view the show from noon until 4:30. There is no cost to enter a vehicle or to attend the event. 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
7: We're under a heat warning. Mainly sunny today, 31 degrees, the humidex 40. Today's UV index is 8 or very high. A few clouds for tonight, a low of 20. Tomorrow, a mix of sun and clouds, small chance of showers and thunderstorms, high of 30 and the humidex 36. On Monday, partly sunny, 31 degrees, and for Tuesday, sunshine, a high of 31. Current weather conditions can be found anytime on the CDK Electric weather page on your Pembina Valley online app. I'm Judy Peters.
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5: We're under a heat warning. Mainly sunny today, 31 degrees, the humidex 40. Today's UV index is 8 or very high. A few clouds for tonight, a low of 20. Tomorrow, a mix of sun and clouds, small chance of showers and thunderstorms, high of 30 and the humidex 36. On Monday, partly sunny, 31 degrees, and for Tuesday, sunshine, a high of 31. Current weather conditions can be found anytime on the CDK Electric weather page on your Pembina Valley online app. I'm Judy Peters.
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5: We're under a heat warning. Mainly sunny today, 31 degrees, the humidex 40. Today's UV index is 8 or very high. A few clouds for tonight, a low of 20. Tomorrow, a mix of sun and clouds, small chance of showers and thunderstorms, high of 30 and the humidex 36. On Monday, partly sunny, 31 degrees, and for Tuesday, sunshine, a high of 31. Current weather conditions can be found anytime on the CDK Electric weather page on your Pembina Valley online app. I'm Judy Peters.
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14: It's a relatively light Saturday in the sports world with just a couple of professional games on tap tonight. That includes the Winnipeg Gold Eyes, who are at home to Fargo Moorhead, looking to avenge a 5-4 loss from yesterday. Meanwhile, the Toronto Blue Jays are slowly but surely limping to the trade deadline. It looks like they're going to be sellers coming off a loss to Boston yesterday. They remain at Fenway Park to take on the Red Sox. I'm Dave Anthony.

0: I'm Conrad from Ed's Tire. We are celebrating 75 years and want to say thank you for your support. Come and enjoy lunch on us, July 29 in Carmen at Ed's Tire.
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3: 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South Central Cancer Resource provides an invaluable core service for those in the area struggling with making it to cancer-related appointments. Their volunteer drivers provide transportation, and the cost as SCCR rises along with pump prices. SCCR Finance Chair Jack Pethybridge spoke to having to keep an eye on the extra costs.
4: Well, it certainly will be an effect on us. I did notice that today. As I went to get gas today and was shocked by the fact that it had gone up so much, it's something that we monitor through the year. I know last year we increased our mileage that we pay to our drivers, and it's something we will review at our next meeting.
3: Read the full feature on Pembina Valley Online or the Pembina Valley Online app. Sergeant Mark Legall from the Altona Police Department accomplished something few people ever will, completing a 100-mile ultra-marathon in under 30 hours. He finished the Sinister 7 ultra race in Alberta with just 6 minutes to spare, and the only thing he felt crossing the finish line was relief.
5: Relief down to the last couple minutes there. I had to sprint the last couple kilometers. I believed I could finish, but I also believed the time was running out.
6: Yeah.
5: My phone and my watch were dead, so I had to wait to see someone to ask them how much time I left. The last update I got was, it's 12:52. I was just relieved to know that I got to the finish line and I saw there was still time left on the clock. It was just relief. I wasn't quite sure I was going to make it at the end there. And I mean, pride came in after, but it was just relief.
3: Legall says his family support and friends cheering him on back home helped him through the race, and he is already thinking about his next ultramarathon. Mark's full story is on PeminaValleyOnline.com. Visitors to the Manitoba Threshermen's reunion in Stampede in Austin can step back in time this weekend as volunteers share the stories and skills of early prairie life. The History Comes Alive program helps show what daily life was like before modern farming equipment and technology. Margaret Walker says bringing history to life for younger generations is one of the most rewarding parts of her experience as a volunteer.
7: Knitting and rocking in my rocking chair are all easy questions to answer with children. Children are so inquisitive, and they take you at your word. They believe everything you tell them.
3: Along with live acting, the festival features steam engines, antique machinery, entertainment, and family-friendly activities throughout the weekend. 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
11: We're under a heat warning. Mainly sunny today, 31 degrees, the humidex 40. Today's UV index is 8 or very high. A few clouds for tonight, a low of 20. Tomorrow, a mix of sun and clouds, small chance of showers and thunderstorms, high of 30 and the humidex 36. On Monday, partly sunny, 31 degrees, and for Tuesday, sunshine, a high of 31. Current weather conditions can be found anytime on the CDK Electric weather page on your Pembina Valley online app. I'm Judy Peters.
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5: We're under a heat warning. Mainly sunny today, 31 degrees, the humidex 40. Today's UV index is 8 or very high. A few clouds for tonight, a low of 20. Tomorrow, a mix of sun and clouds, small chance of showers and thunderstorms, high of 30 and the humidex 36. On Monday, partly sunny, 31 degrees, and for Tuesday, sunshine, a high of 31. Current weather conditions can be found anytime on the CDK Electric weather page on your Pembina Valley online app. I'm Judy Peters.

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5: We're under a heat warning. Mainly sunny today, 31 degrees, the humidex 40. Today's UV index is 8 or very high. A few clouds for tonight, a low of 20. Tomorrow, a mix of sun and clouds, small chance of showers and thunderstorms, high of 30 and the humidex 36. On Monday, partly sunny, 31 degrees, and for Tuesday, sunshine, a high of 31. Current weather conditions can be found anytime on the CDK Electric weather page on your Pembina Valley online app. I'm Judy Peters.
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1: Get the news you need when you need it by downloading the Pembina Valley online app. I'm Parker Schmidt, and here's what's making local news this hour. South Central Cancer Resource provides an invaluable core service for those in the area struggling with making it to cancer-related appointments. Their volunteer drivers provide transportation, and the cost to SCCR rises along with the pump prices. Finance Chair Jack Pethybridge noted, transportation costs are the largest part of the SCCR's budget.
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1: 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The event features working steam engines, historic machinery, and live demonstrations through the History Comes Alive experience. Margaret Walker is one of the volunteers who steps into character to share stories of early farm life.
3: It means a lot to me because I am part of the history. I started out on a dirt farm, and I know the trials and tribulations of a farm wife, and I know how hard it was for them to work. Milking cows, churning butter, growing a garden, canning the vegetables, raising the children, hauling water for washing, hauling water for bathing. I know it all.
1: The event runs through Sunday in Austin with activities for visitors of all ages. Alongside many other Canadian Christian music artists, Jordan Jansen is mourning the sudden passing of BC's Brian Dirksen. Singer-songwriter was diagnosed with stage 4 cancer earlier this month and passed away Tuesday morning at the age of 60. In a social media post this week, Jansen shared how Dirksen's music influenced him during various seasons of his life.
4: I think for a lot of people it points back to seasons of their lives where maybe their faith was new and fresh and exciting.
5: It's pretty cool that Brian's music sort of takes us back. Transports for myself back to a season where a lot of this stuff was fresh and for the first time. And for me, it was this impressionable kind of core memory season. So every song kind of points to a specific moment. I have memories of me singing his song today for this Christmas program that our church did. It was right around the time that I started to date my wife.
1: Dirksen leaves behind his wife Joyce and 6 children. 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
7: We're under a heat warning. Mainly sunny today, 31 degrees, the Humidex 40. Today's UV index is 8 or very high. A few clouds for tonight, a low of 20. Tomorrow, a mix of sun and clouds, small chance of showers and thunderstorms, high of 30 and the Humidex 36. On Monday, partly sunny, 31 degrees, and for Tuesday, sunshine, a high of 31. Current weather conditions can be found anytime on the CDK Electric weather page on your Pembina Valley online app. I'm Judy Peters.
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6: We're under a heat warning. Mainly sunny today, 31 degrees, the humidex 40. Today's UV index is 8 or very high. A few clouds for tonight, a low of 20. Tomorrow, a mix of sun and clouds, small chance of showers and thunderstorms, high of 30 and the humidex 36.

On Monday, partly sunny, 31 degrees. And for Tuesday, sunshine, a high of 31. Current weather conditions can be found anytime on the CDK Electric weather page on your Pembina Valley online app. I'm Judy Peters.

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6: We're under a heat warning. Mainly sunny today, 31 degrees, the humidex 40. Today's UV index is 8 or very high. A few clouds for tonight, a low of 20. Tomorrow, a mix of sun and clouds, small chance of showers and thunderstorms, high of 30 and the humidex 36. On Monday, partly sunny, 31 degrees, and for Tuesday, sunshine, a high of 31. Current weather conditions can be found anytime on the CDK Electric Weather page on your Pembina Valley online app. I'm Judy Peters.
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4: I'm Parker Schmidt with your local news, streaming now through the Pembina Valley online app. History comes alive this weekend in Austin as the Manitoba Threshermen's reunion and stampede returns with a celebration of the province's agricultural roots and pioneering spirit. The event features working steam engines, historic machinery, and live demonstrations through the History Comes Alive experience. Margaret Walker is one of the volunteers who steps into character and shares stories of early farm life.
5: It means a lot to me because I am part of the history. I started out on a dirt farm, and I know the trials and tribulations of a farm wife, and I know how hard it was for them to work. Milking cows, churning butter, growing a garden, canning the vegetables, raising the children, hauling water for washing, hauling water for bathing. I know it all.
4: The event runs through Sunday in Austin with activities for visitors of all ages. Canada's Christian music family is mourning the passing of singer-songwriter Brian Dirksen, including Jordan Jansen and The Color. In a social media post this week, the singer shared the band's connections to the Abbotsford, BC artist, as well as his personal ties to Dirksen's music.
6: A situation where he was actually teaching songwriting at Prairie Bible College, and we had a connection there a number of years ago where we were doing a youth event where he was there, and so it was specifically there that I actually got to sit down with him for a good number of hours and just kind of talk through what life looks like and his journey. And he just had such a gentle way about him. If there was one thing he wasn't, it was rock star energy. He really just took time and had a humility that I always appreciated.
4: Brian Dirksen was diagnosed with stage 4 cancer earlier this month and passed away Tuesday morning. He was 60 years old. You don't need to own a vintage muscle car to take part in this weekend's show in the park in Altona. The Legends Car Club is inviting owners of all kinds of specialty vehicles to take part in the free community event on Sunday. Club member Alex Lowen says the show is much more inclusive than many people realize.
7: And we even had vintage snowmobiles, okay. Motorcycles, vintage snowmobiles, cars, specialty automobiles, I believe is the umbrella term.
4: Cars typically begin arriving around 9 Sunday morning with the public invited to view the show from noon until 4:30. There is no cost to enter a vehicle or to attend the event. News on the go, download our Pembina Valley online app.
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10: We're under a heat warning. Mainly sunny today, 31 degrees, the Humidex 40. Today's UV index is 8 or very high. A few clouds for tonight, a low of 20. Tomorrow, a mix of sun and clouds, small chance of showers and thunderstorms, high of 30 and the Humidex 36. On Monday, partly sunny, 31 degrees, and for Tuesday, sunshine, a high of 31. Current weather conditions can be found anytime on the CDK Electric weather page on your Pembina Valley online app. I'm Judy Peters.
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5: We're under a heat warning. Mainly sunny today, 31 degrees, the humidex 40. Today's UV index is 8 or very high. A few clouds for tonight, a low of 20. Tomorrow, a mix of sun and clouds, small chance of showers and thunderstorms, high of 30 and the humidex 36. On Monday, partly sunny, 31 degrees, and for Tuesday, sunshine, a high of 31. Current weather conditions can be found anytime on the CDK Electric weather page on your Pembina Valley online app. I'm Judy Peters.
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4: We're under a heat warning. Mainly sunny today, 31 degrees, the humidex 40. Today's UV index is 8 or very high. A few clouds for tonight, a low of 20. Tomorrow, a mix of sun and clouds, small chance of showers and thunderstorms, high of 30 and the humidex 36. On Monday, partly sunny, 31 degrees, and for Tuesday, sunshine, a high of 31. Current weather conditions can be found anytime on the CDK Electric weather page on your Pembina Valley online app. I'm Judy Peters.
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5: 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SCCR Finance Chair Jack Pethybridge spoke to having to keep an eye on the extra costs.
6: Well, it certainly will be an effect on us. I did notice that today. As I went to get gas today and was shocked by the fact that it had gone up so much. It's something that we monitor through the year. I know last year we increased our mileage that we pay to our drivers, and it's something we will review at our next meeting.
5: Read the full feature on Pembina Valley Online or the Pembina Valley Online app. Sergeant Mark Legall from the Altona Police Department accomplished something few people ever will, completing a 100-mile ultra-marathon in under 30 hours. He finished the Sinister 7 ultra race in Alberta with just 6 minutes to spare, and the only thing he felt crossing the finish line was relief.
7: Relief down to the last couple minutes there. I had to sprint the last couple kilometers. I believed I could finish, but I also believed the time was running out.
8: Yeah.
7: My phone and my watch were dead, so I had to wait to see someone to ask them how much time I left. The last update I got was, it's 12:52. I was just relieved to know that I got to the finish line and I saw there was still time left on the clock. It was just relief. I wasn't quite sure I was going to make it at the end there. And I mean, pride came in after, but the first, it was just relief.
5: Legall says his family support and friends cheering him on back home helped him through the race, and he is already thinking about his next ultramarathon. Mark's full story is on PeminaValleyOnline.com. Visitors to the Manitoba Threshermen's reunion and stampede in Austin can step back in time this weekend as volunteers share the stories and skills of early prairie life. The History Comes Alive program helps show what daily life was like before modern farming equipment and technology. Margaret Walker says bringing history to life for younger generations is one of the most rewarding parts of her experience as a volunteer.
9: 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They believe everything you tell them.
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13: We're under a heat warning. Mainly sunny today, 31 degrees, the Humidex 40. Today's UV index is 8 or very high. A few clouds for tonight, a low of 20. Tomorrow, a mix of sun and clouds, small chance of showers and thunderstorms, high of 30 and the Humidex 36. On Monday, partly sunny, 31 degrees, and for Tuesday, sunshine, a high of 31. Current weather conditions can be found anytime on the CDK Electric weather page on your Pembina Valley online app. I'm Judy Peters.
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10: We're under a heat warning. Mainly sunny today, 31 degrees, the humidex 40. Today's UV index is 8 or very high. A few clouds for tonight, a low of 20. Tomorrow, a mix of sun and clouds, small chance of showers and thunderstorms, high of 30 and the humidex 36. On Monday, partly sunny, 31 degrees, and for Tuesday, sunshine, a high of 31. Current weather conditions can be found anytime on the CDK.

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4: We're under a heat warning. Mainly sunny today, 31 degrees, the humidex 40. Today's UV index is 8 or very high. A few clouds for tonight, a low of 20. Tomorrow, a mix of sun and clouds, small chance of showers and thunderstorms, high of 30 and the humidex 36. On Monday, partly sunny, 31 degrees, and for Tuesday, sunshine, a high of 31. Current weather conditions can be found anytime on the CDK Electric Weather page on your Pembina Valley online app. I'm Judy Peters.
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0: At this point in the summer, you never know what the weather's going to do. Rain, clouds, never-ending sun. 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
2: 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Finance Chair Jack Pethybridge noted transportation costs are the largest part of the SCCR's budget.
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2: 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The event features working steam engines, historic machinery, and live demonstrations through the History Comes Alive experience. Margaret Walker is one of the volunteers who steps into character to share stories of early farm life.
4: It means a lot to me because I am part of the history. I started out on a dirt farm, and I know the trials and tribulations of a farm wife, and I know how hard it was for them to work. Milking cows, churning butter, growing a garden, canning the vegetables, raising the children, hauling water for washing, hauling water for bathing. I know it all.
2: The event runs through Sunday in Austin with activities for visitors of all ages. Alongside many other Canadian Christian music artists, Jordan Jansen is mourning the sudden passing of BC's Brian Dirksen. Singer-songwriter was diagnosed with stage 4 cancer earlier this month and passed away Tuesday morning at the age of 60. In a social media post this week, Jansen shared how Dirksen's music influenced him during various seasons of his life.
5: I think for a lot of people it points back to seasons of their lives where maybe their faith was new and fresh and exciting.
6: 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So every song kind of points to a specific moment. I have memories of me singing his song today for this Christmas program that our church did. It was right around the time that I started to date my wife.
2: Dirksen leaves behind his wife Joyce and 6 children. 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
11: We're under a heat warning. Mainly sunny today, 31 degrees, the Humidex 40. Today's UV index is 8 or very high. A few clouds for tonight, a low of 20. Tomorrow, a mix of sun and clouds, small chance of showers and thunderstorms, high of 30 and the Humidex 36. On Monday, partly sunny, 31 degrees, and for Tuesday, sunshine, a high of 31. Current weather conditions can be found anytime on the CDK Electric weather page on your Pembina Valley online app. I'm Judy Peters.
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0: getting onto the ship, and then this long journey of probably was belly aching. I'm reflecting back on belly aching when they were hungry, and then coming to Canada, getting on a train, seeing the expansive rolling maybe wheat fields and different things, and then ending up seeing the Northern Lights, and then just this chorus that keeps coming back of what we've been given, and like just thanks for our freedom and different things. And so we had all these different parts, and it felt like I didn't know if anybody would make sense of it if I didn't sort of tell the story and sort of introduce each part and what was happening.
1: Makes a man decide to leave it all in search of a place of peace. This is the story of a great man and our great God, the hopes and dreams longed for, questioned, and fulfilled. As the story starts,

0: That was the song Plant Us in Freedom, a one-of-a-kind song telling the story many a southern Manitoban are familiar with, the migration of Mennonites to Canada a century ago.
1: The lyrics and narration tell the story of Kelly, Tamara, and Sonia's grandfather specifically, but the overarching feel will connect with many of you, I'm sure.
0: Gospel Music Group and Sibling Trio, together with Him, is making its Made in Manitoba debut this weekend. We're showcasing music from their first album, The Legacy Project.
1: After the break, Kelly and Sonia will share their stories behind songs they wrote for the album as our time with Together with Him continues.
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8: I'm Parker Schmidt with your local news, streaming now through the Pembina Valley online app. History comes alive this weekend in Austin as the Manitoba Threshermen's Reunion and Stampede returns with a celebration of the province's agricultural roots and pioneering spirit. The event features working steam engines, historic machinery, and live demonstrations through the History Comes Alive experience. Margaret Walker is one of the volunteers who steps into character and shares stories of early farm life.
9: It means a lot to me because I am part of the history. I started out on a dirt farm, and I know the trials and tribulations of a farm wife, and I know how hard it was for them to work. Milking cows, churning butter, growing a garden, canning the vegetables, raising the children, hauling water for washing, hauling water for bathing. I know it all.
8: The event runs through Sunday in Austin with activities for visitors of all ages. Canada's Christian music family is mourning the passing of singer-songwriter Brian Dirksen, including Jordan Jansen and The Color. In a social media post this week, the singer shared the band's connections to the Abbotsford, BC artist, as well as his personal ties to Dirksen's music.
10: A situation where he was actually teaching songwriting at Prairie Bible College, and we had a connection there a number of years ago where we were doing a youth event where he was there. And so it was specifically there that I actually got to sit down with him for a good number of hours and just kind of talk through what life looks like and his journey. And he just had such a gentle way about him. If there was one thing he wasn't, it was rock star energy. He really just took time and had a humility that I always appreciated.
8: Brian Dirksen was diagnosed with stage 4 cancer earlier this month and passed away Tuesday morning. He was 60 years old. You don't need to own a vintage muscle car to take part in this weekend's show in the park in Altona. The Legends Car Club is inviting owners of all kinds of specialty vehicles to take part in the free community event on Sunday. Club member Alex Lowen says the show is much more inclusive than many people realize.
11: And we even had vintage snowmobiles, motorcycles, vintage snowmobiles, cars, specialty automobiles, I believe is the umbrella term.
8: Cars typically begin arriving around 9 Sunday morning, with the public invited to view the show from noon until 4:30. There is no cost to enter a vehicle or to attend the event. 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
13: We're under a heat warning. Mainly sunny today, 31 degrees, the Humidex 40. Today's UV index is 8 or very high. A few clouds for tonight, a low of 20. Tomorrow, a mix of sun and clouds, small chance of showers and thunderstorms, high of 30 and the humidex 36. On Monday, partly sunny, 31 degrees, and for Tuesday, sunshine, a high of 31. Current weather conditions can be found anytime on the CDK Electric weather page on your Pembina Valley online app. I'm Judy Peters.
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